Get up on your feet and give account of your faith. Pray to God or something, or whatever you do.

the attitude inside ourselves that takes us where we go. Maybe we should know. There's a paradise right here on earth in every

the other night. Couldn't find no sleep. My head's spinning left and right.